0: into every meal.
1: I'm a sensitive soul, though I seem thick-skinned. And it hurt that my friends never stood downwind. And oh, the shame!
2: He was a shame!
1: What a change in my name!
2: Oh, what's in a name?
1: And I got downhearted.
2: How did you feel?
1: Every time that I...
2: Hey, Pumba, not in front of the kids.
1: Oh, sorry.

Khan, Chaka Khan, Chaka Khan, Chaka Khan, let me rock it, let me rock it, Chaka Khan. Let me rock it, that's all I wanna do. Chaka Khan, let me rock it, let me rock it, Chaka Khan. Let me rock it, let me feel for you. Chaka Khan, what you tell me, what you wanna do? Do you feel?

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But let me take you in my arm, let me fill you with my tongue, shaka. Cause you know that I'm the one that keep you warm, shaka. I'm making more than just a physical dream. I wanna rock you, shaka, cause you make me wanna scream. Feel for you.

0: this and that.
1: We can go fast, we can go slow. If you can choose, you can outgrow. Can't stop us now.
2: Go!
0: Everything I do multiply by two. I got this and that, this and that. We could take a coup for a truck, boom, boom. I got this and

0: ring true.
1: She keep the how to write a song going every time.
0: How to write a song without you. Cause every song I ever wrote in my life, it's about you.
1: So good. So good. Okay, so do you have a bridge yet?
0: No, man. I've been working on that. That thing's dogging me for years.
1: We could finish this right now.
0: I wish. No, I can't. I gotta go. My daughter has got to get to school.
1: Wait.
0: My wife has work, and if I'm not home to take her, she's gonna skin my balls.

continent of Atlantis was an island which lay before the Great Flood in the area we now call the Atlantic Ocean. So great an area of land that from her western shores those beautiful sailors journeyed to the south and the North Americas with ease in their ships with painted sails. To the east, Africa was her neighbor, across a short strait of sea miles. The great Egyptian age is but a remnant of the Atlantean culture. The antediluvian kings colonized the world. All the gods who play in the mythological dramas, in all legends from all lands, were from fair Atlantis. Knowing her fate, Atlantis sent out ships to all corners of the earth. On board were the 12. The poet, the physician, the farmer, the scientist, the magician, and the other so-called gods of our legends, though gods they were. And as the elders of our time choose to remain blind, let us rejoice and let us sing and dance and ring in the new. Hail Atlantis!

This road is dark, I see a spark. I see some lights out in the distance. Can they hear my heartbeat? Can they see my weakness? Do they know my hurt? Uneasy target, am I the prey for the circling birds?